We're going to hear great messages of encouragement about this next season of life. And I know it's going to apply to you. It's applying to me. We get started with a great tune from Bart Miller of Mercy Me with Citizen Way. Here's Wave Walker on Bandkind on the air.

0: Thank you for listening to Band Kind on the air. Say hi on Facebook. 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Just spell Nick, N-I-K.
1: Hey, this is Danny Gokey, and this is my song, I Got You. You know, David said in Psalm 73, he said, who do I have in heaven and on earth but you? He said, my heart and my flesh may fail, but God is the strength of my heart. Know this, that no matter what you're going through, Christ is enough. And if you have him, you have everything. So rejoice that the Lord is your treasure, your portion, your strength of your heart and your soul.

0: Powerful song from Denny Gokey, which he says comes from Psalm 73 in the writing of it, as God is the strength of our heart. Hi, I'm Nick. I'm glad to be with you today. Coming up, two thank you songs. We'll hear from Chris Cleveland of Stars Go Dim, and then a former tour gathers together in a song called Jesus Thank You. It was headlined by Kane, featuring David Leonard and Katie Nicole, and the three of those groups together sound amazing.
1: Hey, y'all. It's Chris with Stars Go Dim here with a special congratulations to our graduates. You guys did it. But listen, be proud of yourselves. Be proud of this accomplishment and go into your next endeavor with hope. You guys should be absolutely ecstatic for what you accomplished. So congratulations and keep going. Keep staying strong.

0: You're listening to Bandkind on the air. Hi, I'm Nick, and you might be saying thank God right now. It is the season of graduation, and much accomplishment has gone in to this last school year. And now it's time to summer. Wherever you summer, make sure you keep Bandkind on the air with you. You can find all our interviews. Maybe you need to catch up a little bit by going to bandkind.com. Lots of great artist interviews, a photo gallery, and information about all the bands that we play and support. Now this song, led by Katie Nicole. She was out on the Kane tour, live in living color, featuring David Leonard and Katie Nicole, and headlined, of course, by the three siblings Kane. You'll hear all five of them in the mix on Jesus Thank You, as our Thank You Twin Spin continues with Bandkind on the air.
1: Thank you for

0: wrapping up Thank You Twin Spin with Bandkind on the air. That's Katie Nicole's voice you hear in there, David Leonard and the three siblings Kane, and Taylor, Madison, and Logan. Welcome to Bandkind on the air. A little throwback reference to In Jesus' Name, God of Possible, that song that got Katie Nicole signed to a record deal. Do you know that she was bullied when she was in high school because of scoliosis? The testimony of her thank you is amazing.
1: Hi, this is Johnny Diaz. I want to say a big congratulations. I want to read Jeremiah 29:11. It says, "For I know the plans I have for you, declares the Lord, plans to prosper you and not to harm you, plans to give you hope and a future."

0: You have hope, you have a future, and God is going to do great things through you. God bless. Just
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1: 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Coming up, the nonstop worship block. 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
5: An opportunity to reset your day and maybe even your faith right now. Audrey Assad, Thrive Worship, and Unspoken in our three-song set, and will be in Psalm 23. Verses 1 through 3 says, "The Lord is my shepherd. I lack nothing. He makes me lie down in green pastures. He leads me beside quiet waters. He refreshes my soul. He guides me along the right paths for his name's sake."

Psalm of David from Psalm 23, speaking of the Lord. In verse 5, it says, "You prepare a table before me in the presence of my enemies. You anoint my head with oil. My cup overflows." You're listening to Bandkind on the

0: What a great prayer from Thrive Worship. Pour your spirit out. Psalm 23 is where we are today. Verse 6 says, "Surely your goodness and love will follow me all the days of my life, and I will dwell in the house of the Lord forever." You're in the middle of an opportunity to reset your day and maybe even your faith.
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0: And now an encouraging word from Chad Mattson of Unspoken.
2: What's up, graduating class? We celebrate you. We pray for you. And we look forward to the wonderful things that God has planned for you. My advice to you would be to stay close to Jesus by reading the Bible and praying, and surround yourself with like-minded people. My mama always told me, don't be misled. Bad company corrupts good character. And the idea is that you want to be around people that have the same values. So, know that you're loved regardless of what road you take. Loved by God, loved by your family. Much love to all of you, and congratulations.

and maybe even your faith in a three-song set. Love that song. God Help Me from Unspoken. Thrive Worship, Pour Your Spirit Out, and Audrey Assad, I Shall Not Want. You might want to take a moment and reread Psalm 23, our focus scripture today. And graduation messages continue. Chad Mattson had something to say in his encouraging word that also showed up in a word from Toby Mack to the graduates, and really to all of us. Well, as we go into new seasons of life, sometimes we forget about the old seasons. So reminding us of that on our way, this is a song that speaks to both father and son, as Bart Millard remembers when Mercy Me was a brand new band, and his son, Sam Wesley, gets his career started in music.

0: sun in that song. It's Sam Wesley and his dad, Bart Millard, from Mercy Me. And they wrote that song together. Actually, Sam wrote it. And then dad, Bart, said, can the band have that song? You know, you are writing a story with your family as well, with your friends, with the people around you that have encouraged you all along your journey in life. And I'm so grateful for you, so grateful for them. And we're reflecting this entire show, messages to the graduates, but really messages to all of us, bolstering that courage as we continue throughout the summer. My next message is from Jason Gray, and we'll hear his song Sparrows to encourage anyone who is leaving the nest, so to speak.
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0: Welcome to Bandkind on the Air. Whether you are a graduate or whether you are beginning a new season in life, I hope the encouraging words today from our artists are helping you in this next season be encouraged to step out in new ways. And if you're leaving the nest, this song could be for you. Sparrows from Jason Gray. First, an encouraging word to the graduates.
4: This is Jason Gray. Congratulations. You've done it. Whatever this moment is for you, it is a mile marker. Mile markers are so important. They're like anchor points in our lives, you know, because your life is a story, and mile markers help you keep track of where the plot is headed. And so here at the close of one chapter and the beginning of another, we celebrate. So buckle up, live and love boldly in confidence before the throne of God's grace, and get ready to become more than you ever dreamed possible. Congratulations. Hope to see you out there.

Jason Gray taking us to Matthew 10:29. Two sparrows cost only a penny, but not even one of them can die without your Father's knowing. God even knows how many hairs are on your head. So don't be afraid. You are worth so much more than sparrows. And now we join three siblings, the Ward brothers, in Caleb, Jordan, and Josh, reminding us to take one thing at a time and keep the first things first. With Band Kind on the air.

remind me that God is in control. Colossians tells us that in Christ, all things hold together. That means he holds this moment and all of the future ones to come. Because of that, there's no need to borrow any trouble from tomorrow, and we're able to take life one day at a time. I'm Josh Wilson, and this is my song, Borrow.

0: Josh Wilson, Borrow One Day at a Time. We have been in the book of Matthew as we are encouraging people in the next season of their life. Welcome to Band Kind on the Air. I love what Jason Gray had to say earlier in his message to the graduates.
1: Your life is a story, and mile markers help you keep track of where the plot is headed.
0: Jason Gray, that is poetic and beautiful, and I hope you apply that today. Toby Mack has a great encouragement for us about the people we surround ourselves with as our graduation messages continue. And of course, they're applicable in so many areas of our life, in so many new seasons.
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0: Grads, we are so proud of you. And I have a song coming up called Like It's Nothing. And that's the way you make it look. You did such a great job this year. Congratulations.
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3: Blanca's different drum is a great reminder that it's okay to march to the beat of your own drum.
4: Hey guys, it's Blanca, and I just wanted to send some love to our graduates. If I can give any words of encouragement, I would say don't let anything steal joy from this moment. Think of the journey and all the hard work that you've put in to get to this place that you are right now. That's what it's about. It's about the journey, not the destination. All that's yet to come for all of you. So congratulations, and let this moment be a reminder to you when things get hard in the future that you can do it, you can push through, and you'll make it to the other side. So congratulations, grads. We're so proud of you. God bless you guys.
3: God has a plan and purpose for your life. So let's turn it up on Bandkind on the Air.

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1: Angel 95 FM is KHCA, Wamego, Manhattan. Welcome to Band Kind on the air. Hi, I'm Nick, and we have more encouraging words and messages for the grads. Many pieces of wisdom, not only for the graduates, but for us today. Toby Mack has a great suggestion for the grads coming up, and we'll hear from We the Kingdom Children. Franny Ray Cash Kane and her brother Martin have good encouraging words. We get things started with a little bit of a bio tune from Brandon Heath, reminding us that God is not finished with us yet. Band Kind on the air with Nick.

0: I love hearing that banjo in the mix. That's Brandon Heath, Wait and See. Hi, I'm Nick. And there's different seasons in life, and one of those has come to Franny Rae Cash-Kane as she stepped down from We the Kingdom. What she didn't step down from was her family. Here's Franny Rae with her brother, Martin. And later we'll hear from their dad, Ed Cash, as he talks about a song from We the Kingdom. It's called Won't He Do It.
1: Hey y'all, what's up? It's Franny and
2: Martin
1: from We the Kingdom. And congratulations on graduating.
2: Woo-hoo!
1: This is such an exciting new season of your life.
2: You did
1: and
2: it.
1: We're so excited for y'all. We pray that you celebrate and that you trust God for this next season of your life.
2: It's incredible. It's such an interesting time in life because a lot of people, you know, are trying to tell you what you should do and what career path you should take and jobs and all this stuff. But it's actually really beautiful because it's a time where you get to discover your own dreams and your own passions. And no matter what people may say about success or how appealing it is, it's just really important to stay true to the dream that God has birthed inside of you. So we're pumped for you guys to figure that out for yourselves and super stoked for y'all.
1: Yeah, woohoo! Congratulations.
3: Hey guys, it's Ed from We the Kingdom.
4: Won't He Do It was inspired as we were thinking about the faithfulness of God. I've heard something said before, God may not come exactly when you want him to, but he's always right on time. And I love that. The timing of God is perfect. So if you're walking through it, just remember, God is faithful and he has all power to meet you exactly where you are.

0: What a promise in a great song from We the Kingdom. Won't he do it? And that was family band We the Kingdom. And we go into family band Bon Ray, which is a combination of their last name Bonner and being a ray of light. You'll hear vocals from Zach and Morgan and Jesse and Jake. Here's Turn My Eyes with Band Kind on the air.
1: Every day I wake up and I meet the same old fight. Between a world of chaos and that quiet voice inside. And my phone keeps telling me there's a million ways to find where my hope is.

Hyde on the air. That sibling group, Bon Ray. So fun to hear from them. Their songs represent light and hope in those four siblings, Zach and Morgan, Jesse and Jake. Before that, you heard siblings Martin and Franny Ray and brothers Ed and Scott Cash. A special greeting coming up from two other brothers to the graduates as we celebrate new seasons of life. Here's Bring Us Back, a song from Sean Curran. Before he ever connected with Passion, he was in a band called Bella Reeve. Here's a throwback track with Bandkind on the air.

0: his old band, Bella Reeve, a throwback track with Bandkind on the air. As we're celebrating new seasons of life, it's God that keeps calling us back to himself. Amen. Thank God for his grace and his mercy. Sean Curran has been back in the studio making music, and you know you'll be hearing it with Bandkind on the air.
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0: Hi, I'm Nick. Thank you for listening to Bandkind on the air. Do you know that God is in the details of your story? He is. Let's take that to heart. Here's an encouragement from Katie Nicole and Mike Weaver from Big Daddy Weave.
7: I'm Katie Nicole.
8: And I'm Mike Weaver from Big Daddy Weave. And this is the story behind our song, God is in this story.
7: Our song is about God taking the broken things and turning them into something beautiful. And I don't know what you're facing in your life right now, but what I do know is that no matter what, God still has the victory. He has still won. And he's going to take all of this and he's going to give you a purpose through all of that.
8: God's not giving up on any of us. God's in the midst of whatever it is that you're going through right now, and he's able to turn it around and use it all for your good.

0: Big Daddy Weeb. God is in this story. You know, Katie Nicole was bullied as a high schooler. She had what was described as a hunchback because of severe scoliosis. After years of physical pain and emotional pain, they were able to correct her spine. But as you can tell by the song, those words are still in there. As she described in that song, journaling words, identities that other people had given her. Life can be so painful. And Toby Mac reminds us the people that surround us are vital.
1: Hey, what's up, class? This is Toby Mac. And as you move out and hopefully go to college in the fall or take on a job or whatever you do, just remember, one thing I always tell everybody is the most important thing you can possibly do is get strong people around you. I know that that sounds so obvious, but so many times the people we pick to do life with change who we are. And that could either be taking us deeper into God or pulling us away from Him. So choose wisely the people you hang out with next year. And looking forward to seeing what you guys do. Go change the world.

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1: Hey, I'm Doe, and that's my prayer for everyone, really, is that if they're in a season of waiting, they lean into his presence and realize that he is all that they need. Needing and wanting and hoping for the promises of God to happen in your life right now, you know, and I think everyone's been there. But there's this moment as you lean into God in those seasons where you realize that he is the true answer to your prayers and that you're not really waiting on the promise, you're waiting on the promise keeper. You don't really just need the miracle to happen, you need the miracle worker in your life on a daily basis.
0: Amen, Doug.

0: Doe Jones with Bandkind on the air. So good. I hope all of these encouraging words today have been good to your heart and soul. Life is a little bit of a roller coaster. The good news is God loves us and he is with us every step of the way, showing us his love and grace.
1: Hey guys, Phil Wickham here. I've got a brand new song out called It Really Is Amazing Grace, but it's not really brand new. I love this song so much. This man named John Newton was on ships in the 18th century. In the middle of a storm, he cried out to God, saying, God, if you help me, I give my life to you. And after that moment, he survived the storm, and little by little, he understood what that prayer meant. He gave his life to Jesus, and Jesus changed his life. He went on to becoming a pastor and a minister and someone who spoke out against slavery. It's a testament to the grace of God at work in someone's life. We all are in need of God's grace, and that's why I think this song's connected with so many people over the years. I invite you all to sing it out with me. It really is amazing grace.
0: Thank you, Phil. 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

0: Bill Wickham. We are celebrating the graduates today, and I remember way back in college, it was so exciting, but I also wanted to do it right. I didn't want to make any mistakes. That's why I wanted to play that song from Phil Wickham for you today about the amazing grace of the Lord. This is definitely going to be a new journey. Do you remember? I certainly do. And my hair was very big. It was the 1990s. What could I say? Beginning my first radio job in 1993, fresh out of college from Southern California at Vanguard University, and watching my college major turn into a career. And I've been involved in radio and music and record labels ever since. I am honored to have this show, and thank you for listening to Bandkind on the air. Tell a friend about the show and the station, and reach out to me on Facebook, Nick Bandkind. Just spell Nick, N-I-K. I look forward to hearing from you.
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3: 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And I want you to know at this point during the show, I'm playing a song from Carrie Job to remind you that you are not in this alone. You are part and together with witnesses that are testifying to the strength and power of your personal testimony for the glory of God. Here's Carrie Job. I am not alone with Bandkind on the air.

0: 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And now a graduation message from Dan Bremness.
1: Grads, congratulations. 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
3: You gotta get up again.
2: A few years ago, I was going through a rough season in my music career, and to me, it looked like it was the end. And I remember sitting down and writing this song, and it started sort of as a letter, and I was writing it to the two most important people in my life. I was writing it to God, and I was writing it to my mom, who had passed away a few years ago. And I felt so alone in this moment and so lost.
3: The other day, I was thinking to myself, made a list of all my mistakes. Oh, I wish I could have run to you and tell you all about my heartbreak.
2: After I finished writing this letter, I kind of felt like God was saying, now it's my time to speak. And he was saying something completely different. He was saying, Dan, it's not over. You have to get up and keep fighting.
3: Sometimes you lose, sometimes you win. Ooh, you gotta get up again.
2: And I feel like this is God's message to all of us. So many times we fall down and we fall down and we fall down, and we feel like we're not worthy to get up again, and it looks like it's the end, but from God's perspective, it's not. In fact, it's just the beginning. Let today be the first day of the rest of your life.

0: life. Keep listening to great music that impacts your life for the good and for the good of God.
1: Hey, everybody. This is Jordan and Adam from Apollo LTD. Congratulations for your achievement. Awesome. We've been there ourselves once upon a time. We know how exciting it is. This is truly the beginning of the rest of your life.
2: Yeah, we're really excited for you, and we just want to leave you with a quick encouragement. We know you're probably feeling a lot of feelings of anxiety and just not sure of what's coming, but we just want to say, just set your mind on whatever is true, whatever is honorable, righteous, pure, lovely, and excellent. If you set your mind on those things, you're going to be just fine. Congratulations. We're excited for you.
1: Woo-hoo!

0: Adam and Jordan of Apollo LTD, giving you good words from the Bible to remind you that you are on the way up. This translation says, "For I know the thoughts that I think toward you, saith the Lord, thoughts of peace and not of evil, to give you an expected end. You shall seek me and find me when you search for me with all your heart." God has a plan for your life, and it is to prosper you and not to harm you. It says that right in Scripture. And speaking of Scripture, we're going to hear next from the late Mandisa as she has a challenge for the graduates. And then it's time for the Nick Pick of the Week.
1: Class, let's go. I'm Mandisa. I want you to read and study and meditate and even memorize Isaiah 43:19 that tells you that God is doing a new thing. So be in the present and hold on to his hand as he guides you to where he wants you to be. I want you to seek first the kingdom of God and his righteousness, and you will run smack dab into what his purpose is for your life. Lastly, I know that everybody is probably telling you to dream big.

0: And I agree, dream big. But then I want you to take those dreams and to lay them at the feet of Jesus and watch him do more than you could ever ask, think, imagine, or dream. God bless you all. God's going to do great things through you.
1: This is Colton Dixon. Man, I think we would all would agree that life can be tough sometimes, but I believe that God wants the very best for us. In fact, Jeremiah 29:11 says this, that God's plans for us are to prosper us, not to harm us, to give us hope and a future. So I believe that God's plan for us is always up and up and up and up again.

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3: Michael, the stunning 2026 musical drama, takes us inside the extraordinary and deeply complicated life of Michael Jackson, the King of Pop. Beginning in 1968 with the raw, electrifying early performances of the Jackson 5, the film traces the seismic journey from those local Chicago gigs to 5 consecutive number one hits with Motown and beyond. But success never shielded Michael from his father's iron fist. We watch a young genius retreat into childlike fantasy and exotic animals, not as eccentricity, but as survival. From 1979 to 1988, Michael fights to break free as a skyrocketing solo career finally hands him the independence he's always craved. The performances, musical, vocal, physical, are absolutely electrifying. It does, however, sidestep the more controversial allegations surrounding Jackson entirely. Some foul language features throughout. Movie Guide advises caution for older children.
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5: Welcome to Bandkind on the air. 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This is a marker. What did Jason Gray say? I loved it. He said, "Your life is a story. Mile markers help you keep track of where the plot is headed." Jason Gray. I'd love it if you'd check out my full interview with Jason Gray wherever you listen to podcasts. Just search Bandkind. And you can go to bandkind.com and just type Jason in the search bar. Keeping track is essential. It helps us monitor our growth. And as Toby Mac said, it helps us understand our friendships in a way. We're surrounding ourselves with people who are good company, making us grow, making us love the Lord more, choosing friendships wisely. So I'm going to play this one as a mile marker song. It comes to us a couple years back from Matthew West. It's called 18 Summers. Thank you for listening to Bandkind on the air, and I hope you've been blessed today. Now let's hear music and take a walk down memory lane. Here's Matthew West with Bandkind on the air and Nick.

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Hey there, that was kicking off the One Man in the Middle review show with a bit of cheeky humour from Shama Mrema and his song Collarbone, which is a playful nod to the bumps and bruises of ministry life, with tongue firmly planted in his cheek. There are references to certain artists who've been in the wars recently, including Crowder, Forrest Frank, Josiah Queen, and of course himself, who broke his collarbone, hence the name of the song. Welcome to the One Man in the Middle review show, where faith meets creativity and the music that I share is rooted in scripture, story and spirit. My name's Rob and I'm your guide to the world of Christian music, and my aim is, as always, to help you discover your new soundtrack. And this month we're celebrating something special: 10 years of One Man in the Middle. 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And if you're new, there's never been a better time to dive in. You can find all our reviews, and there are hundreds of them, on the website at onemaninthemiddle.com. You can join the conversation on social media. Just search for One Man in the Middle on Facebook, Instagram, X, and any other platforms that you can think of that I also post on. So I'm sure you'll be glad to know that one of our favourite features is back in this show. Yes, we're going to have a time tunnel tune. And then later in the show, we'll take a deeper look at this week's review in focus called Lover of My Soul, a worship album from Jasmine Brady. So here's a taster for this upcoming review with the Pentecost-inspired Just Like Fire. Let's make this a prayer for you and I in this show today.

So if you like that, there's more of that to come in our review in focus a little bit later on. And while you're listening to the show, as I said, why not check out the website at onemaninthemiddle.com, where you can find music reviews, book reviews and interviews with Christian artists, including Feedom and Kate Flanders, which have been featured on the show in the last few weeks. Now, moving on with the music, we've already heard about the next two artists in our opening track. This is actually the latest song from Forrest Frank, and it features Crowder, both of whom were two of the artists who've been injured in recent weeks. It's inspired by Psalm 18, verse 2, and it's simply called The Rock.

That was Sin No More from Jimmy Clifton. Now, the first track from that pair, as I said, was called The Rock from Forrest Frank and Crowder. It's a bold, unshakable anthem rooted in Psalm 18, verse 2. It reminds us that when everything else in our life gives way, Christ remains our fortress. But standing on the rock isn't just about protection, it's about grace. And grace doesn't always come in thunder, it often comes in whispers. And that's where Sin No More by Jimmy Clifton steps in. This track draws straight from John 8, the story of the woman caught in adultery, a moment of public shame interrupted by divine mercy. Jesus doesn't ignore her sin, but he doesn't condemn her either. He simply says, go and sin no more. It's a line, it carries both compassion and commission. And Clifton captures that tension beautifully. A song that reminds us we are seen, forgiven, and we're called to walk free. But what happens when grace doesn't erase the ache? When forgiveness doesn't fix a heartbreak? That brings us to a song that carries a very different kind of weight. It's called Over and Over by the Grey Havens. And it isn't just a track, it's a lament, a prayer. It's a deeply personal offering. Dave Radford wrote it after losing his younger brother to mental illness. He said that even typing the title made his heart race and his hands shake as he was getting ready to release this song. Part of him wanted to keep the song private just for family, but he chose to release it, hoping it might reach someone who needed it. The questions he wrestled with are raw and they're familiar. How could God let this happen? Why didn't he stop it? Does he even care? And yet, through despair and doubt, through the help of friends, mentors, and spiritual heroes, Dave found flickers of hope. Not resolution, not answers, but hope. Hope that one day he'll see his brother again, and hope that somehow, even in this heartbreak, it will be worked for good. So as we move into this next track, do listen closely. This is Over and Over by the Grey Havens.

was Over and Over by the Grey Havens, a song born from heartbreak, held together by hope. And I know that there are many people out there who have been touched by similar heartbreak, and I do hope that that song has a particular resonance for you. Now, I'm going to move on to today's Time Tunnel tune. It does feel a bit timely. We're heading back to the early 1990s. So a track that doesn't just ask us to remember, it asks us to return. Now, the group behind it, well, here's your first clue. They weren't just singers, they were messengers. Four voices forged in harmony and conviction. They started out in a touring ensemble known for its tight vocals and evangelistic mission, but it wasn't long before they stepped out as a group in their own right. Their debut single stayed at number one for 8 weeks, and they went on to win New Artist of the Year, followed by three consecutive Group of the Year Dove Awards, a Grammy nomination, and even an induction into Alabama's Music Hall of Fame. They performed at Billy Graham Crusades, toured across all 50 states of the US, and released over a dozen albums. But more than the stats, it was their message that stuck. Their songs were played in youth groups, on Sunday morning drives, and at altar calls. They sang about truth when culture was shifting, about family when fragmentation was rising, and about faith when compromise was creeping in. Our Time Tunnel tune this week was released in 1992. It's not nostalgic, it's prophetic. A call to return to the word, to prayer, to truth. So let's rewind to the early 90s, a time when Christian music was finding its voice in bold harmonies, heartfelt lyrics, and unapologetic truth. The artists we're about to hear helped define that era. They weren't chasing trends, they were shaping them. Their songs didn't just fill stadiums, they filled hearts with conviction. You might remember them from cassette tapes tucked into glove compartments. Do you remember those? Youth group worship nights or long drives where their lyrics became prayers. This particular track was a rallying cry. It challenged believers to strip away distractions and return to the foundation of faith. Not flashy, not complicated, just the gospel in its purest form. So close your eyes if you can. Picture denim jackets, church halls with folding chairs, and a generation hungry for truth. This song called Us Back to the Basics. The chorus is unforgettable. You might be already humming it. We need to get back to the basics of life.

What a tune. That was, of course, The Basics of Life. And yes, you've guessed it, it was For Him. Four Voices, One Mission, from youth groups to crusades, For Him helped shape the sound of Christian music in the 90s with harmonies that carried conviction and lyrics that called us back to truth. And speaking of identity, our next track picks up that thread in a fresh way. This is Blanca and Ryan Ellis with I'm Yours.

Well, that was As He Said by Klein, and that's a track rooted in the unwavering truth that when God speaks, he follows through. It echoes Numbers 23, verse 19. God is not a man that he should lie. Has he said it, and will he not do it? But while some promises are clear and immediate, others remain hidden, wrapped in mystery, unfolding in ways we just don't understand. That brings us to Heaven Secrets by John Allen, a song that leans into Deuteronomy 29:29, the secret things belong to the Lord our God. It's a gentle reminder that faith isn't just about knowing, it's about trusting, even when we don't have the full picture.

So yes, it's time for this week's Review in Focus, and the album is called Lover of My Soul by Jasmine Brady. And if you're a fan of Southern Gospel music, then you may have missed the first two solo projects from Jasmine Brady, but you'll be familiar with members of her family tree. She's the daughter of Candy Hemphill Christmas and the granddaughter of Southern Gospel legends Joel and Labriska Hemphill. There are roots going deep into the soil and soul of American gospel music. And this latest album is a worship album that's filled with warfare, lament and longing, but keeping hints of gospel revival, country soul and acoustic balladry. This 10-track album delivers something that echoes a range of influences, but is also uniquely, humbly, Jasmine's heart poured out in worship. Now, it can be easy to think that there's more of God that we're being called to know. And this echoes through many lyrics of modern worship songs. And Overflow is no different. This is asking for God to fill us up with his spirit and stir up a revival in our souls. There is the echo of the baptismal waters in this song, which carries with it the element of surrender and dying to self that's needed for God to work through us. There are some layered harmonies and a restrained piano that builds through the song, erupting into the desire to fill me up till I overflow. Like much of the modern worship scene, there's a lot of repetition. This could also be a criticism of the title track as well, with its calls to well-established hymns, Psalm 42 and Song of Solomon. Lover of My Soul is all about how Jesus knows everything we could ever want or hope to have, and he loves us so much beyond that. The arrangement is cinematic, but the song itself and the core harmony is easily simple enough to sing in corporate worship due to its repeated lyrics. Now, it's not hard to guess where the biblical inspiration comes from for Thy Kingdom Come. This mid-tempo track is, of course, structured around the prayer that Jesus taught to his disciples. Alongside this, it reflects our walk as sometimes we reflect and we realise that we've lost our way. We don't burn with the passion that we once had. We lost sight of Jesus somewhere in the mess of life. In those moments, we come back and ask for more of him and less of us as we surrender to his kingdom, his will in the world and in our lives. There's a liturgical feel to elements of this song, along with background of orchestral strings, piano and ambient pads. And this keeps the lyrics front and center. Now, if God is going to have his way in our lives with more surrender, then perhaps we need a personal encounter with the Holy Spirit. Just Like Fire has a rhythm that will get your toes tapping. We've already heard it in the show, even for the most conservative. This song takes a lot of inspiration from the events of Acts chapter 2, when the Spirit comes on the apostles in the upper room, and the song references this in the first verse. There's a great gospel choir which adds an inspiring vocal layer to the soundscape. However, the vocal clarity of Jasmine's lead sometimes gets lost in the throng, being overpowered a little. And this is a bit odd, because that can only be due to the mixing, because she has such a good strong vocal, as demonstrated in other parts of the same track. Now, Jeremiah is known as the weeping prophet because his message and life was far from sunshine and rainbows. But in amongst the grief for Israel's sin and his holy warnings, there are words of encouragement. Most Christians are familiar with Jeremiah 29:11. It's very comforting. However, just before giving the Israelites the news that God was going to turn them over to Babylon, Jeremiah relays God's words. I am the Lord, the God of all mankind. Is anything too hard for me? And it's this line that inspires Nothing's Too Hard, a declaration of God's victory on our behalf. Now, it's ironic that it comes from this passage of the Bible, because God was about to lead his people through some horrendous events because of their lack of obedience to him. This song has some weaker elements of theology in this idea that everything is going to happen the way I think because I'm shouting praise in Jesus' name. This is an oversimplification, and the core inspiration is in Jeremiah in context. It's a time when God was going to do something that would disrupt every single one of his children's lives as they would get taken into captivity to Babylon. Now, as we hit the beginning of the second half of this album, we get a song from the heart called Carry Me, Joshua's Song. This is not a song about the biblical personality, but a tribute to Jasmine's late brother, whose name was Joshua. It was originally started when she was 16, following the sudden death of a friend, and it was a song that Josh would ask her to sing or record, but she never ever did.
Then he passed away in 2021 from a brain aneurysm. In the choices of tracks for this album, she rewrote some of the lyrics to reflect on his passing. Now, anyone who's ever lost a sibling or someone close will relate to these moments where you have no more strength and you fall totally into God's mercy and ask him to carry you the rest of the way, echoing Isaiah 46 verse 4. The stirring strings behind the vocal do just enough to bring this intimate song to life and leaving the singer and the listener to be vulnerable before God. This is a beautiful song and it resonates with the themes of Over and Over from the Grey Havens, which we had earlier. So let's have a listen. This is Carry Me, Joshua's song from our Review in Focus album, Lover of My Soul, from Jasmine Brady.

It's just a short distance in the thought from that song to the next song to look forward to the day of Jesus' return when a reunion will take place with those who've gone before us. Here, this longing is framed by the verse in Revelation 22:17, "The Spirit and the Bride say, come." This is a simple song that lifts expectancy with a hint of southern charm. As this track wends its way through almost 4 minutes of what is repetition, it does feel a little bit wearing. Placing this song straight after one of the deeper and more emotive songs and before the very upbeat next track does seem like a bit of a miscalculation. He turned it for good circles a single theme with the enthusiasm of a gospel choir on loop, uplifting in tone, but musically and lyrically quite repetitive. It blends Romans 8:28 with a reworded take on Genesis 50 verse 20, offering a positive message wrapped in slightly misaligned theology. Now, I don't want to preach in a review. However, these things are really important in our viewpoint. In Scripture, Joseph tells his brothers, "You intended to harm me, but God intended it for good." Brady's version shifts this to "what the devil meant for evil, he turned for good." And it's a subtle shift, and it is used in worship in other places, so it's not just Jasmine's issue. But it does change things when we're considering this story. Firstly, Joseph's brothers, they made a choice. Let's not give the devil credit where it's not due. They chose betrayal. To hand that agency over to the devil is to misplace the blame. Jeremiah, who we've already talked about, reminds us that the human heart is deceitful. This was human sin, not spiritual sabotage. When we blame the devil for everything wrong, we risk absolving people of the choice

choices they make, and that's dangerous theologically. Second, and more significantly, the text doesn't say God responded to evil. It says he intended good from the start. This wasn't a divine rescue mission after Satan's ambush. It was God's sovereign plan unfolding. To frame the story as a cosmic chess match with the devil making moves and God countering them undermines the very nature of divine providence. When we consider this in context of Romans 8:28, it leads us to see that God uses everything, good and bad, to work together for the good of those who love him. God isn't reacting, he's reigning. Our God doesn't just fix what is broken, he is the author of our redemption, planned from the very start. Right, preach over, I promise. Moving on, we get back to something more solid in Thank You, Lord, which is co-written with Jimmy Yeary. I couldn't help but notice how much in this song that Jasmine sounds like Amy Grant, at least a younger version of Amy Grant. This song of Thanksgiving seems to contain so much more complexity in its composition, and it doesn't rely on the repetition that's characterised so much of this album so far. It's a song that's written in a much more radio-friendly style and remembers how God was there in the hard moments as well as the good. And then the album closes with O Rise, a brief but potent breath of prayer charged with longing for revival and justice. Framed in the style of a spiritual, its raw delivery and archaic phrasing, O Rise, thou soul from slumber deep, evoke the weight of prophetic tradition. Though the shortest track on the album, it possibly carries the greatest promise, standing as a counterpoint to the simpler refrains that came before. We journey through declarations of God's power, reminders of our victory in Christ, and the comfort of his abiding presence. Now, with those truths etched into heart and mind, we're commissioned. This final call is not passive, it's ascending. We're summoned to rise, to go, and to become vessels of the Spirit's stirring, agents of awakening and justice in a world that waits. Lover of My Soul is a deeply personal offering from Jasmine Brady. Rooted in gospel heritage, framed by themes of surrender, revival and longing, the album's emotional resonance is undeniable, especially in tracks like Carry Me, Joshua's Song and Thank You, Lord, which showcase vulnerability and vocal strength. Musically, it blends southern charm, worship balladry and gospel energy with moments of cinematic flair. However, the lyrical content is uneven. While some songs draw from rich biblical inspiration, others lean heavily on repetition or those theological shortcuts, and they risk oversimplifying complex truths. This is most evident in the tracks like He Turned for Good and Nothing's Too Hard, where the message could benefit from deeper spiritual grounding and clear nuance. In terms of value, the album offers heartfelt worship and personal testimony, but its repetition and theological weaknesses may limit its broader impact. Lover of My Soul may not break new ground lyrically, but it opens a window into a worshipper's heart, one seeking revival, healing and hope, reminding us that we come to worship and refresh at the oasis for our souls with the intention of going out into the world to make an impact. For listeners willing to engage with both its beauty and its blemishes, it remains a meaningful, if imperfect journey. So our time is almost up for today, but I'm going to leave you with this track from our Review in Focus album. It's called Thank You, Lord by Jasmine Brady, and I hope you have a fantastic week. Don't forget to check out the website at onemaninthemiddle.com.

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0: 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I'll be back again. 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
2: 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Hebrews 11 says, "Faith is the substance of things hoped for." Our motto is, "Faith gives us life." 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

0: For 3.5 decades, Angel 95 FM has been your Christian concert connection. 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
2: Christmas has come to Sugar Creek, but someone is stealing more than just the holiday spirit. In episode 3 of Sugar Creek, Amish Mysteries on Up TV, amateur sleuth Cheryl Cooper is already navigating enough. Her ex-boyfriend has arrived in town with a surprise proposal she never saw coming. Then a string of jewelry thefts sends the community into a spin. And when her trusted friend Levi Miller becomes the prime suspect, Cheryl knows she has to act fast, because in Sugar Creek, Christmas will not be stolen. Oh, little town of Sugar Creek is a warm, wonderfully cozy mystery that moves at its own gentle pace but never loses its heart. The townspeople refuse to let suspicion and theft overshadow the season they love. Carols fill the air, joy to the world, silent night. A nativity set takes center stage, and characters speak openly about the true meaning of Christmas. Prayer is real here. Faith is visible, and the Spirit of Christ anchors everything beautifully. Themes of theft and light violence feature, along with brief discussion about alcohol. Movie Guide advises caution for younger children.
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But I ain't playing no games. Me and Josh had a talk. Thought I made the right moves. My career not adding up. Met some Christian artists who think they celebrities. I went to 3 award shows. I fell asleep right in the front row. Why they act like they don't?

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0: This is Alan Lears from New Century Bank, 2815 Anderson Avenue in Manhattan. 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

0: 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That parody band Apologetics. 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

0: 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June 3rd, Holland will be at the Truman, 601 East Truman Road in Kansas City, Missouri. 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

0: Hey, Pastor Dave right here at Brothers Coffee at the Edge. Hope you're all doing good. 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Just a reminder, we're open Monday through Thursday, 6 a.m. to 3 p.m. on Friday till 2 p.m. Come by and get your favorite drink, your favorite conversation, and maybe even a hug from me, because I know sometimes that's all you need. Again, we're right here at 1960 Kimball Avenue at the Edge. 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

0: 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Something my daddy didn't understand. 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So it starts with me.
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1: With SRN News, I'm John Scott. The Trump administration has placed sanctions on Iran's largest digital asset exchange, Novatex, and three others. The move, part of ongoing efforts to pressure Iran into a deal to end the war with the U.S. and Israel. The Treasury accuses Novatex of moving assets to shield regime wealth. The U.S. has also imposed sanctions on Iran's Persian Gulf Strait Authority. That curfew to curb violent protest around the ICE detention center in New Jersey lifted. Correspondent Laura Winters.
2: Newark's mayor, Democrat Ross Baraka, lifting the curfew for now outside Delaney Hall, the ICE detention center, where violent clashes have happened outside and where violent criminal illegal aliens are being held inside the building. New Jersey Governor, Democrat Mikey Sherrill, asking the New Jersey State Police to patrol outside the facility in an effort to control violent agitators, many who are from out of state and specifically from Portland. Laura Winters reporting.
1: There are new questions about a fatal bus crash in Virginia last weekend.
3: A commercial bus crash in Virginia that killed five people and injured dozens of others has raised questions about the driver, the company that employed him, and the overall safety of the industry. It's not yet clear what could have prevented last week's crash. Still, it highlights the inherent dangers whenever a bus or semi-truck crashes into other vehicles. Collision avoidance technology has become standard on many new cars, but commercial buses still lack it despite federal recommendations and proposed regulations to require them. Keith Peters, Washington.
1: World shares are mixed after declines on Wall Street Wednesday. Oil prices fell after Israel and Lebanon announced they had agreed to extend their ceasefire. Markets in Europe starting the day higher after a retreat in Asian benchmarks. This is SRN News. A milestone for one Christian ministry.
4: Wycliffe Bible Translators reports completing its 800th translation of the scriptures. Wycliffe spokesman James Poole tells Christian Today, quote, "This is an extraordinary time for world mission. Over recent decades, we have seen remarkable progress with translation work accelerating in many parts of the world. Communities are receiving the Bible far sooner than would have seemed possible only a generation ago." Michael Harrington reporting.
1: Tens of thousands of ultra-Orthodox Jews demonstrated across Israel this week, blocking roads and trains and setting cars on fire to protest mandatory enlistment in the army. Military service is compulsory for most Jewish men and women in Israel. The politically powerful ultra-Orthodox parties have won exemptions for their followers to forego military service and instead study in religious seminaries. But those exemptions are under threat. This is SRN News. The United Nations calculates nation-sized environmental footprints for AI and data centers in the coming years. And with that, some very large numbers. Correspondent Julie Walker has more in this report.
5: According to a United Nations University report, the environmental footprint of data centers already rivals some of the world's largest countries. The report also predicts their water and energy use and pollution will double in just 4 years as the use of AI grows. The report issued Wednesday found that last year, global data centers used 448 trillion watt hours of electricity, and that electricity produced about 208 million tons of carbon dioxide, about the same amount as Argentina. The study focused on energy use and did not examine the massive amount of water used to cool data centers. I'm Julie Walker.
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There's rain in the Angel 95 Weather Service forecast through tonight. A high today of 77. Tonight a low of 69. But it'll be sunny and 90 on Friday with a 68 low. Saturday, 86 and mostly cloudy. 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

0: and Christian Ruche and Dr. Jenny Coffey. And I think many families, and especially moms, have been encouraged by what we've shared these past 2 days. To follow up, get a copy of the book that Kristen and Ashley have written, published by Focus on the Family and Tyndale House. It's called Mothering on Empty, How Moms Like You Found God's Joy. 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
0: And John, I'm reminded of a comment we received years ago from a mom named Kristen who had 3 kids, ages 6 and under. She described living in the moment, just trying to get through minute by minute instead of being able to enjoy her children. But then Kristen found our resources, which helped her reconnect with her kids and experience special memories with them. And I just want to say thanks to the generosity of our friends who support the ministry. 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That's why I encourage you to do ministry through your giving to Focus on the Family. 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
1: 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I'm John Fuller, inviting you back next time as we once again help you and your family thrive in Christ.
3: 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Hebrews 11 says, faith is the substance of things hoped for. 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
5: With SRN News, I'm John Scott. The Trump administration has placed sanctions on Iran's largest digital asset exchange, Novatex, and 3 others. The move, part of ongoing efforts to pressure Iran into a deal to end the war with the U.S. and Israel. The Treasury accuses Novatex of moving assets to shield regime wealth. The U.S. has also imposed sanctions on Iran's Persian Gulf Strait Authority. That curfew to curb violent protest around the ICE detention center in New Jersey lifted. Correspondent Laura Winters.
6: Newark's mayor, Democrat Ross Baraka, lifting the curfew for now outside Delaney Hall, the ICE detention center, where violent clashes have happened outside and where violent criminal illegal aliens are being held inside the building. New Jersey Governor Democrat Mikey Sherrill asking the New Jersey State Police to patrol outside the facility in an effort to control violent agitators, many who are from out of state and specifically from Portland. Laura Winters reporting.
5: There are new questions about a fatal bus crash in Virginia last weekend.
7: A commercial bus crash in Virginia that killed 5 people and injured dozens of others has raised questions about the driver, the company that employed him, and the overall safety of the industry. It's not yet clear what could have prevented last week's crash. Still, it highlights the inherent dangers whenever a bus or semi-truck crashes into other vehicles. Collision avoidance technology has become standard on many new cars, but commercial buses still lack it despite federal recommendations and proposed regulations to require them. Keith Peters, Washington.
5: World shares are mixed after declines on Wall Street Wednesday. Oil prices fell after Israel and Lebanon announced they had agreed to extend their ceasefire. Markets in Europe starting the day higher after a retreat in Asian benchmarks. This is SRN News. A milestone for one Christian Ministry.
8: Wycliffe Bible Translators reports completing its 800th translation of the Scriptures. Wycliffe spokesman James Poole tells Christian Today, quote, "This is an extraordinary time for world mission. Over recent decades, we have seen remarkable progress with translation work accelerating in many parts of the world. Communities are receiving the Bible far sooner than would have seemed possible only a generation ago." Michael Harrington reporting.
5: Tens of thousands of ultra-Orthodox Jews demonstrated across Israel this week, blocking roads and trains and setting cars on fire to protest mandatory enlistment in the army. Military service is compulsory for most Jewish men and women in Israel. The politically powerful ultra-Orthodox parties have won exemptions for their followers to forego military service and instead study in religious seminaries. But those exemptions are under threat. This is SRN News. The United Nations calculates nation-sized environmental footprints for AI and data centers in the coming years. And with that, some very large numbers. Correspondent Julie Walker has more in this report.
9: According to a United Nations University report, the environmental footprint of data centers already rivals some of the world's largest countries. The report also predicts their water and energy use and pollution will double in just 4 years as the use of AI grows. The report issued Wednesday found that last year, global data centers used 448 trillion watt hours of electricity, and that electricity produced about 208 million tons of carbon dioxide, about the same amount as Argentina. The study focused on energy use and did not examine the massive amount of water used to cool data centers. I'm Julie Walker.
5: More details at srnnews.com.
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There's rain in the Angel 95 Weather Service forecast through tonight. A high today of 77. Tonight a low of 69. But it'll be sunny and 90 on Friday with a 68 low. Saturday, 86 and mostly cloudy. 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

0: figured out. All you need to do is turn around, and the Father will come running.
1: Let's pray. This is the Think Director, Pastor Phil. Let's pray. I'm coming to you from solumcommunity.net, S-O-L-U-M, community.net. The word of the Lord comes to us today from Philippians 4, 6 and 7. Don't worry about anything. Instead, pray about everything. Tell God what you need and thank Him for all He has done. Then you will experience God's peace, which exceeds anything you can understand. His peace will guard your hearts and your minds as you live in Christ Jesus. Let's pray. God, we are so thankful for your word that comes to us today and tells us to just relax in you, to be joyful in you, to be calm in you. We know, Lord, that the peace of God that passes all understanding, there's no way for our little minds to understand it. There's no way even for our hearts to understand it. When we come into great grief, but there is your peace. When we come into great loss, but there is your peace. When we are struggling with financial difficulties, there is your peace. When we are struggling with wars across the world, there is your peace, the peace of God that passes all understanding. When we don't understand those with whom we're in relationship and they're off in some other world that we don't understand, some other way of thought that we don't understand, there is your peace. We take all of our fear, all of our anxiety, all of our anxiousness, and all of our fretting, all of our discomfort, and we put it in your hands, Lord. All of our frustration, we put it in your hands, Lord. And the peace of God that passes all understanding keeps our heart, keeps our minds in Christ Jesus. There is no weapon formed against us that can prosper. There is nothing that can come against us. If you are for us, O Lord, who can come against us? We accept your peace. We accept your love. We accept your mercy, your graciousness, your kindness that covers over us, your love, your joy, your peace, your patience, your kindness, your goodness, your gentleness, your faithfulness, your self-control overwhelms all of the depression, all of the anxiety, all of the stirred up muddy waters of the world are calmed by your touch, by your love, by the anointing of your Holy Spirit who comes in whom we live and move and have our being. Your Spirit consumes us, Father, and grabs us and keeps us comfortable in Jesus, the Almighty.
2: The physical pain feels like relief from the emotional pain. 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But the relief is temporary, and the shame that follows is overwhelming. You might feel like nobody understands, like you're crazy or broken beyond repair. 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
6: Did you know that God's name is never mentioned in the book of Esther? But we can see his obvious handprints marking every page of Esther's story. Today on Insight for Living, Chuck Swindoll continues his study of this fascinating Old Testament heroine. In this next portion of our study, we'll discover that although God's name isn't identified, he's quietly orchestrating events, people, and circumstances to clearly illustrate his control. Maybe you're struggling to see God's hand in your life story right now. Chuck titled this reassuring message, God's Surprising Sovereignty.
7: I've never met a person who didn't feel pity for Job. I mean, here was a man godly in heart and righteous in life and lifestyle, who had his entire world crash in on top of him for no apparent reason. And the pain became unbearable. And all because of satanic cruelty and God's strange allowing of it to happen, the man became like a tiny wounded mouse in the paws of a big cat, almost played with. And the hardest part of it all was not the pain, that was bad enough, but it was this mysterious sense of God's silence which played out in Job's life as God's absence. It occurred to me that it must have been like swimming on a vast lake and getting about 100, 150 yards offshore toward dusk, and suddenly a freak fog rolls in over the lake and surrounds you. And you're trapped in this tiny circle of sight. But the fog has diffused light, so you can't even tell where the sun is going down. And you begin to swim. You think toward the shore, but you're not sure. And then you turn and you panic and swim in another direction. And you, again, have lost your orientation. You don't know where land is. You panic, your heart rate increases, and you decide maybe to float, to conserve strength, and it gets dark. And the only way you're going to be safe is by hearing a voice. Faint though it may be, you need a voice. You need to have someone calling from the shore, and you could then point yourself in that direction and swim rapidly and find safety and comfort and relief. Something like that sense of lostness swept over Job as he sat in the rubble of what was once a beautiful landscape. His ruined ranch was before him and his children now fresh graves on a windswept hill. He lost everything. Everything he owned, virtually everything he was, and now finally his health. And he sits in ashes, and he cannot hear God's voice. It's like a fog. It's like a tiny little space of sight, and not knowing where, to say nothing of why, that he writes in his journal, third chapter, words that could easily be criticized by people sitting in a place of comfort, good health, and ease. He opened his mouth and cursed the day of his birth and said, "Let the day perish in which I was born, and the night which said, a boy is conceived." Verse 11. "Why did I not die at birth, come forth from the womb, and expire?" Those are words from the lake. Those are words in the fog. Those are words that come from a man who doesn't know why, and God won't speak.
8: and he is alone, and he is worse than dead. He is alive in his misery. Look at the end of that third chapter, verse 24. My groaning comes at the sight of my food, and my cries pour out like water. For what I fear comes upon me, and what I dread befalls me. I am not at ease, nor am I quiet, for I am not at rest, but turmoil comes. Don't criticize Job until you've been there. It is the worst kind of existence. Bad enough to have everything gone and to have your body covered with sores from your head to your feet, but to hear no voice from God. From that moving account of a man's misery, let me shift gears to a realm that is not nearly so measurable and realistic. Let's move from this real world to a realm some might call philosophical. And for the next few minutes, I want you to think with me about time. Time. I would like to contrast our time with God's time. You and I are locked in a cage that causes us an enormous amount of struggle and confusion. We are in a tiny space on this lake of life called the present, because our entire perspective is gauged from this moment where we find ourselves. We speak of the past and the future because our world of time, to begin with, is objectively measured. You want to know the hour or minute of the day? You look at your watch. You want to know the day of the week? You look at your calendar. Easily marked, carefully measured. You want to know the past year? You look into the diary or the journal you've been keeping, and you have a record of how things were. Objectively measured. Second, time for us is consciously accountable. Events are seen. They are dated. People are visible. Things are tangible. It is in a realm of sight, smell, touch, hearing, feeling. It is a very real realm, this accountable realm. And if we want to get it straight, we can ask several others who are accurate witnesses, and they saw it or they were there, and they can account for it. It is in a world of the tangible and the visible. Third, time is rarely ignored or overlooked. Oh, we daydream and we sleep. But aside from those momentary lapses, we may have a little mental lapse in the midst of a busy day where we lose track of time, but not often. Most of us know about every hour of the day pretty close to the exact time, because that is our world, and it is very real, measurable, and understandable, and conscious. God is not like that at all. His workings are not on the basis of that. As a matter of fact, we are in this realm of life on planet Earth that has its own realm of time, and you leave it instantly when you move beyond it, and he lives beyond it. I thought of this when I read this account. On the night of February 23, 1987, an astronomer in Chile observed with his naked eye the explosion of a distant supernova, a blast so powerful that it released as much energy in 1 second as our sun will release in 10 billion years. Did that event truly occur on February 23, 1987? Well, only from the perspective of our planet. Further investigation revealed, actually, the supernova exploded 170,000 years prior to our 1987. But the light generated by that faraway event, traveling almost 6 trillion miles a year, took 170,000 years to reach our galaxy, and we noticed an explosion. God is in that realm. There is no night where he lives. Maybe you heard the comic story of foolish scientists who made plans to send a rocket to the sun. Someone said, "You're going to burn up." "No," they answered, "we're going at night." God has no night. God has no day. God has no month. God has no year. God has no past, present, or future. He transcends it all. And he operates in a realm that is transcendent. We see history like a sequence of still frames moving from one to another, like the passing of a movie. God sees all the movie all at once in a flash, along with billions and trillions of others going on at the very same time. He is beyond it all, which makes our little bit of space on the lake seem terribly much like a cage called time. Isn't it easy to sing it? In his time, God makes all things beautiful in his time. It's a quarter to 12, Lord. Lord, please show me every day. He has no day. That you're teaching me your way. He has a way. And you do just what you say in, now we're talking, your time. Now, immediately, we have a problem. Our problem is that we read life wrongly. It must be read in the panorama of God's mind and through God's perspective, but we are finite creatures. So we are left in a fog, in disappointment with God. We read these words. No matter how we rationalize, God will sometimes seem unfair from the perspective of a person trapped in time. Only at the end of time, after we have attained God's level of viewing, after every evil has been punished or forgiven, every illness healed, and the entire universe restored, only then will fairness reign. Then we will understand what role is played by evil and by the fall and by natural law in an unfair event like the death of a child. Until then, we will not know and can only trust in a God who does know. He continues, we remain ignorant of many details, not because God enjoys keeping us in the dark, but because we have not the faculties to absorb so much light. At a single glance, God knows what the world is about and how history will end. But we time-bound creatures have only the most primitive manner of understanding. We can let time pass. Not until history has run its course will we understand how all things work together for good. Faith, then, means believing in advance what will only make sense in reverse. And that's hard. That is hard. It's as hard as moving from the chorus, in his time, God makes all things beautiful in his time, on Sunday, to the real world of pain and loss and hardship and earthquakes and floods and death on Tuesday or Wednesday or Friday. So what do we do? How do we live in a fog without panic? How do we make it in this little space, not knowing where the shore is, and especially during the times when we do not hear a voice? Well, we need help in discovering how God works. The book just before Job is the book of Esther, and it's quite a book. It's the only book in the Bible where God isn't named, but you haven't had to worry about that because I've named him all the way through these messages. And I brought to your attention the ending of the book. You see, they didn't know about it in the third chapter or fourth chapter. I've read the book, and you have too. And so we're able to read in reverse and give them peace and comfort and tell Mordecai to wait and rest and to tell Esther she'll move when it's God's moment, because we're able to read it into it because we have the book. And the book is written from the perspective of no planet specifically, but God's transcendent presence, generally. So when we come to chapter 3 and we find that there's a sustained period of silence, where the king promotes Haman, you and I want to say, no, don't do it. You'll be sorry. He's a bad guy. He hates the Jews. He's going to work out a murderous plan. Don't promote him. But he promotes him, and there's no voice from the shore. Verse 6 of chapter 3, he seeks to destroy all the Jews who are in the whole kingdom of Ahasuerus. And the king of all things plants his ring in the clay, and he sends the message by edict across the kingdom of Persia. And the Jews now live in the fear that they will die by the end of the year. And God's silent. He doesn't say a word. He doesn't speak. He doesn't even stop them. Must have been like living in Paris when the Nazis came. How could they come? How could they take us? We are Frenchmen. But they came, and they killed. And God was silent. Mordecai tries to motivate Esther, and she's hesitant, and we want to say, Esther, get at it. You're the queen. You can make a difference. I know. I read where you did a little later. Do it. And she doesn't do it. Not right away. And God is silent. She asks that they might fast and pray for her. And they do. And she decides to do something. And in the meantime, Haman, aggravated at Mordecai, builds gallows that are going to hold the carcass of Mordecai till he rots. And nobody stops him. Let me tell you something. Had we lived then in that little place of the lake, we'd have wondered, where is God? Just like Elie Wiesel in his book Night stands as a child, viewing all the sights of death and smelling it from the ovens. And the man behind him says, where is God now? Of course. You know, such periods of silence are woven all the way through the text. And if you don't know this, and if you don't remember this, and if you don't call this to mind when he stays silent while you are on the lake, you will panic, you will doubt, you will become cynical. Your faith will remain like a little tiny mustard seed. I've heard great sermons on Joseph. I've listened to great sermons on Moses. I have never heard a sermon on the 400 years that separated Joseph from Moses. Now, what if you and I had lived then? I'd much rather live in the days of Joseph, or prefer to live in the days of Moses, especially when the redemption happens. But what about the silent period where God doesn't move? We move along in history and we come to Hannah. We love Hannah, this woman of God who prayed for a son, and the wonder boy came. His name is Samuel. Great messages on Hannah. Great messages on Samuel. I don't think I've ever heard a message on 1 Samuel 3:1, which says, word from the Lord was rare in those days. Visions were infrequent. The Good News Bible says, there were very few messages from the Lord, and visions from him were quite rare. But I venture to say that's exactly where most of us are spending our lives, right this hot moment. God is silent. You're in a waiting period. We think the prophets were the ones who heard God's voice on a regular basis. If you think that, you haven't read Habakkuk, who watched unjust events occur one after another. And they didn't stop. Finally, he said to God, why? And while I'm at it, how long? This is a prophet. What was the problem? He was on the lake. The fog had rolled in. You can sing in his time, where God makes all things beautiful, but right now I'm drowning. Between Malachi and the birth of the Lord Jesus is another 400-year period you have probably never heard a sermon about. Absolute, stark silence. Not even the writing of a verse of Scripture. 4 centuries. If you want to discover how God works, not only in Esther's day, but in your day, keep these 4 things in mind. Number 1, there are often sustained periods of silence. Okay? Often. Unless I miss my guess, that's where you find yourself. And I want to give you a tip on how to handle those times of absolute silence. Here it is.
7: The periods of God's silence are just as significant as the times in which he speaks. They're far more painful, and they

0: News. The president couldn't sleep last night. I don't think I've read that. The king can't sleep, or if I did, it was a little part of the paper. But it's subtle. It's nevertheless a change. I suppose the king slept well all the time. That's why it made news in chapter 6 that he didn't in this occasion. And out of the blue, Mordecai's name comes out of obscurity. He's reading the record, listening to the notes from the Chronicles, and he hears Mordecai's name, and he hears that this man saved his life. By the way, this is between the two banquets, isn't it? Isn't it significant that God, in his timing, wanted to introduce the king to Mordecai, and it took two banquets. I laughed at two banquets. I'm now ashamed that I laughed at two banquets. It was part of his plan. I think, why two banquets? One will do. Well, I'm not God. He could have called for four or none. He's not into banquets. The point of it all is that in the mystery of these changing of events, subtle things occur that the sensitive heart picks up. And my friend, that's what wisdom is about. That's Christian maturity. And rather than thrashing about on the lake, thinking, I will not make it, I will never hear a voice, we begin to watch for turns of events. I mean, right after he gets out of this sleepless night, who's in the courtyard or in the court of the king but Haman? Haman, he has splinters in his hands from building the gallows on which to hang Mordecai. And the king called him. We laughed at that last time, remember? The king calls him in, says, who should we honor? Haman thinks, who's better than me? I'm glad you think that, but that's not my plan. I'm going to honor Mordecai. And sure enough, Haman is the man who takes Mordecai out for a walk on a horse, proclaiming his greatness. I'd call that a change of events.
1: What may look like a coincidence is actually sovereignty. That's the quiet confidence that Chuck Swindoll wants us to carry away from Esther's story. When God seems silent, he's not absent. He's at work in ways we can't see from our limited human perspective. You're listening to Insight for Living. A bit later on, Chuck will share a closing thought that you won't want to miss. First, I want to tell you about a special bundle of resources for the Esther series. 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In just a moment, I'll tell you about a brand new booklet that Chuck's written about the power of the cross. We published it just in time to coincide with a teaching series that begins on June 10th. The cross not only represents our salvation through Christ, but when we focus on the cross of Jesus, it becomes our compass every single day. Here's Chuck.
0: You might not remember the name Roy Riegels. If not, Roy was a football player, and in the 1929 Rose Bowl, he picked up a fumble and took off running, fast, confident, strutting toward the goal line, absolutely certain he knew where he was going. Guess what? He was headed in the wrong direction. A 70-yard sprint headed the wrong way. Oh, man, can't you just picture it? His own teammate had to chase him down. And when that teammate finally caught up with him, Roy shouted, I love this. Get away from me. This is my touchdown. He was convinced. But Roy was dead wrong. Well, I've spent a lifetime in ministry, and I can tell you, that story never gets old because it never stops being true. Sincere people, well-meaning people, people who love God and work hard and mean every word of their prayers, running the wrong direction. Why? Because somewhere along the way, they lost sight of the cross. The cross reorients everything. When it's in clear focus, you know which goal line is which. You know what matters and what doesn't. You know how to live. That's what Insight for Living is all about. Every broadcast, every resource, every message we send into the world has one purpose: to point people back to the cross. Not to me, not to this program, but to the cross. And here's something I want you to understand. as we approach

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4: With SRN News, I'm John Scott. From the Oval Office, President Trump says he remains optimistic about reaching a ceasefire with Iran.
5: It's going very well, actually. Very well.
6: Mr. President.
5: It could happen. I mean, if it happens, and it might not happen, you know, who knows? But if it happens, it could happen like over the weekend.
7: How do you find ceasefire?
5: Pretty much the way it is. It's a different part of the world. You know, I'd say in that part of the world, ceasefire is when you're shooting in a more moderate manner.
4: The House, for the first time, has approved a war powers resolution. It would halt the U.S. military action against Iran. House Speaker Mike Johnson had tried to prevent an outcome that would show the mounting opposition to the war. The roll call Wednesday, 215 to 208. But the next steps are uncertain. President Trump likely will reject any measure from Congress to limit his authority. Democrats on Capitol Hill don't want to hear this. Following a lull in hiring, the U.S. employment picture looking brighter. With more on that story, here's Washington correspondent Rich Thomason.
8: America's economic engine cranked out more jobs last month. Payroll processor ADP says job creation hit a 16-month high, 122,000 jobs added in May. Wall Street expected to see just 110,000 new jobs.
4: The New World screwworm fly has arrived in South Texas. The case announced Wednesday marks the first time in decades that that flesh-eating parasite has threatened the nation's cattle industry, only the third time it has appeared in the U.S. Agriculture Secretary Brooke Rollins said the case was found in a three-week-old calf in La Pryor, Texas. The Texas state veterinarian has established a 12-mile quarantine zone to prevent animals from moving out of that without an inspection. This is SRN News. America prays.
9: Fewer members of the general population are Christian these days. Church attendance and other spiritual practices are in decline. But there's one thing people still do, and that's pray. According to new numbers from the Barna Group, 73% of American adults pray at least once a week, and Christians pray a lot more. As the Barna Report puts it, quote, spiritual longing remains active even when institutional participation wavers. Michael Harrington reporting.
4: Texas Children's Hospital in Houston has set up a detransition clinic for people who no longer wish to live as the opposite sex. It's part of a settlement with the state over the hospital's practice of helping children live as the opposite sex through the use of hormone treatments and puberty blockers. This new clinic in Houston will be providing various services, including endocrinology and psychiatry. This is SRN News. The United States looking to impose some new tariffs on dozens of trading partners around the world.
6: The Trump administration is proposing 10% tariffs or more on products from dozens of major trading partners to address the importation of goods made with forced labor. A report by the U.S. Trade Representative says Canada, Mexico, Taiwan, the United Kingdom, and some other countries and territories would face 10% additional tariffs for allegedly failing to enforce a forced labor import ban. A 12.5% additional tariff would be imposed on China, Japan, India, South Korea, Brazil, and dozens of other countries. The new tariffs would not take effect immediately and are subject to public comment and review. Donna Warder, Washington.
4: The first mission devoted to observing the Martian atmosphere and its evolution, NASA's MAVEN mission, has ended after more than 11 years. More details at srnnews.com.
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12: 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There's a flood watch in effect from 1 p.m. this afternoon through late tonight. The flooding will be caused by excessive rainfall in the area, and the flood watch in this area includes Pottawatomie and Riley counties, also Clay County. And that is from 1 this afternoon through late tonight. And excessive rainfall may result in the flooding of rivers, creeks, streams, and other low-lying and flood-prone locations. Creeks and streams may rise out of their banks. Rounds of heavy rain with totals in excess of 1 inch are expected across much of the watch area through tonight. Isolated locations may see over 3 inches of rain in this portion of Kansas. Again, a large portion of northeast Kansas affected by the flood watch is in effect from 1 o'clock this afternoon through late tonight. Keeping it local and keeping you connected, Angel 95 FM.

Jesus, could you please just sit and cry with me till I can't sing, till I can't sing.

There's rain in the Angel 95 Weather Service forecast through tonight. A high today of 77. Tonight a low of 69. But it'll be sunny and 90 on Friday with a 68 low. Saturday, 86 and mostly cloudy. 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
1: The Mandalorian and Grogu brings the galaxy's most beloved duo from television to cinema, and they arrive with a bang. Mando and his adopted son Grogu open the film dismantling an Imperial warlord's army in breathtaking fashion. The warlord escapes capture, and the New Republic immediately hands them something far more complicated. Rescue Rata, kidnapped son of the late legendary gangster Jabba the Hutt. In return, Rata's two uncles promise intelligence on a dangerous new Imperial threat rising in the shadows. Simple enough, until Mando and Grogu uncover secrets about those uncles and their nephew that change absolutely everything. What follows is pure cinematic spectacle. Relentless action, terrifying monsters, Grogu wielding the Force in ways that will leave audiences breathless, and woven through every explosive sequence, genuine warmth, genuine heart, and a father-son bond that continues to be one of the most beautiful relationships in the entire Star Wars universe. No foul language throughout. Strong action violence means Movie Guide advises caution for older children.
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2: 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There's a flood watch in effect from 1 p.m. this afternoon through late tonight. The flooding will be caused by excessive rainfall in the area, and the flood watch in this area includes Pottawatomie and Riley counties, also Clay County. And that is from 1 this afternoon through late tonight. And excessive rainfall may result in the flooding of rivers, creeks, streams, and other low-lying and flood-prone locations. Creeks and streams may rise out of their banks. Rounds of heavy rain with totals in excess of 1 inch are expected across much of the watch area through tonight. Isolated locations may see over 3 inches of rain in this portion of Kansas. Again, a large portion of northeast Kansas affected by the flood watch is in effect from 1 o'clock this afternoon through late tonight. Keeping it local and keeping you connected. Angel 95 FM. There's rain in the Angel 95 Weather Service forecast through tonight. A high today of 77. Tonight a low of 69. But it'll be sunny and 90 on Friday with a 68 low. Saturday, 86 and mostly cloudy. That's your weather, courtesy of the Heartland Christian Association and Angel 95 FM.

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4: There's rain in the Angel 95 Weather Service forecast through tonight. A high today of 77. Tonight a low of 69. But it'll be sunny and 90 on Friday with a 68 low. Saturday, 86 and mostly cloudy. 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
5: He said, "You know my name." As soon as he did that, I was like, I love it.

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1: Christmas has come to Sugar Creek, but someone is stealing more than just the holiday spirit. In episode 3 of Sugar Creek, Amish Mysteries on Up TV, amateur sleuth Cheryl Cooper is already navigating enough. Her ex-boyfriend has arrived in town with a surprise proposal she never saw coming. Then a string of jewelry thefts sends the community into a spin. And when her trusted friend Levi Miller becomes the prime suspect, Cheryl knows she has to act fast, because in Sugar Creek, Christmas will not be stolen. A little town of Sugar Creek is a warm, wonderfully cozy mystery that moves at its own gentle pace but never loses its heart. The townspeople refuse to let suspicion and theft overshadow the season they love. Carols fill the air, joy to the world, silent night. A nativity set takes center stage, and characters speak openly about the true meaning of Christmas. Prayer is real here, faith is visible, and the Spirit of Christ anchors everything beautifully. Themes of theft and light violence feature, along with brief discussion about alcohol. Movie Guide advises caution for younger children.
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2: There's rain in the Angel 95 Weather Service forecast through tonight. A high today of 77. Tonight, a low of 69. But it'll be sunny and 90 on Friday with a 68 low. Saturday, 86 and mostly cloudy. That's your weather, courtesy of the Heartland Christian Association and Angel 95 FM.

There's rain in the Angel 95 Weather Service forecast through tonight. A high today of 77. Tonight a low of 69. But it'll be sunny and 90 on Friday with a 68 low. Saturday, 86 and mostly cloudy. That's your weather, courtesy of the Heartland Christian Association and Angel 95 FM.

There's rain in the Angel 95 Weather Service forecast through tonight. A high today of 77. Tonight a low of 69. But it'll be sunny and 90 on Friday with a 68 low. Saturday, 86 and mostly cloudy. That's your weather, courtesy of the Heartland Christian Association and Angel 95 FM.

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1: With SRN News, I'm John Scott. The House has approved a war powers resolution that would halt military action against Iran.
2: Displeasure with the Iran war appears to have grown on Capitol Hill.
3: On this vote, the yeas are 215 and the nays are 208. The concurrent resolution is adopted.
2: A handful of Republicans joining with Democrats to pass a resolution to end the three-month-long war. It next goes to the Senate, where four Republicans joined Democrats in advancing a similar measure last month. Yet a final vote on that one still has not been taken. Ben Thomas, Washington.
1: A major international institution is giving a grim prediction as the Iran war continues. Bill Alexander with that report.
4: The Organization for Economic Cooperation and Development says prolonged disruption of energy supplies from the Middle East due to the Iran war would deal a severe blow to the global economy, sending some countries into recession and spreading inflation and higher unemployment. Hardest hit would be the Asian economies that depend on crude oil, fuel, and natural gas from the Persian Gulf, supplies that have been largely choked off by the closure of the Strait of Hormuz.
1: Israeli strikes have killed at least four people in Lebanon, according to local authorities, and a UN peacekeeper was killed in the crossfire. The violence came after another ceasefire agreement was announced in the fighting between Israel and the Iran-backed Hezbollah terrorist group. The ongoing fighting in Lebanon, where Israeli forces have seized large swaths of the south, threaten efforts to end the Iran war and reopen the Strait of Hormuz. Baseball Commissioner Rob Manfred worries the owner's salary cap proposal could lead to a work stoppage like the one that canceled the 1994 World Series. Owners last week made their first cap proposal since then. This is SRN News. Is your pastor a Republican or a Democrat?
5: That's what the Pew Research Center has been asking Americans lately, and the truth is, they don't know. Amongst the general population, 44% of regular churchgoers say they do not know which party their pastor or other religious leaders of their congregation favor. 19% say Republican, 8% Democrat, and 27% say their pastor, associate pastor, and other religious leaders are a mix of both parties. Michael Harrington reporting.
1: An Iraqi national accused of plotting at least 18 attacks in Europe, largely against Jews, pleading not guilty this week in a New York City courtroom. Mohammed al-Sadi is charged with orchestrating the firebombing of a bank in Amsterdam and the stabbing of a Jewish man in London. Al-Sadi supports Iran in its war against the U.S. This is SRN News. In consumer news, thousands of Ford SUVs are being recalled.
6: Ford is recalling almost 420,000 vehicles because of a seatbelt issue that could result in an injury if there's a crash. The National Highway Traffic Safety Administration said in a report that the recall includes certain Ford Expedition and Lincoln Navigator vehicles with model years 2018 through 2022. Ford also issued a do not drive warning for thousands of Bronco, Sport, and Maverick vehicles due to problems with the vehicle suspension systems. That recall involves 4,600 Bronco Sport vehicles with model years 2021 through 2026 and Maverick vehicles with model years 2022 through 2026. I'm Haya Pinjwani.
1: SpaceX plans to raise up to $75 billion when it goes public this month. That would put Elon Musk on course to becoming the world's first trillionaire. More details at srnnews.com.
7: 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Meet at the Ogden Community Center at 12:30 to cheer on the Riley County Police Department and their torch run team. Then join us for popsicles afterwards. That's happening today, the law enforcement torch run for Special Olympics.

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0: And I read the verse in Isaiah that says, "Come to me, you who are weary and heavy laden, and I will give you rest."
2: And every mom said, "Amen."
0: Yes,
3: I'm weary.
0: And I realized that not only was I physically tired, I was spiritually and emotionally tired. 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And that it was okay to ask somebody for help, to say, "I really need a rest, and I need you to come sit with my baby for an hour or 2 hours, and it's okay to go get your hair done, get your nails done, spend the time reading the Bible, or take a nap."
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4: 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There's a flood watch in effect from 1 p.m. this afternoon through late tonight. The flooding will be caused by excessive rainfall in the area, and the flood watch in this area includes Pottawatomie and Riley counties, also Clay County. And that is from 1 this afternoon through late tonight. And excessive rainfall may result in the flooding of rivers, creeks, streams, and other low-lying and flood-prone locations. Creeks and streams may rise out of their banks. Rounds of heavy rain with totals in excess of 1 inch are expected across much of the watch area through tonight. Isolated locations may see over 3 inches of rain in this portion of Kansas. Again, a large portion of northeast Kansas affected by the flood watch is in effect from 1 o'clock this afternoon through late tonight. Keeping it local and keeping you connected. Angel 95 FM. There's rain in the Angel 95 Weather Service forecast through tonight. A high today of 77. Tonight a low of 69. But it'll be sunny and 90 on Friday with a 68 low. Saturday, 86 and mostly cloudy. 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

We started out strong, but somewhere along we lost our way. Done things in your name, I'm so ashamed, I don't have the words to say. We've killed and destroyed, stolen and blamed, all in your name. You told us to give, told us to love, but we chose to take. You laid down your life, put power aside, showed us the way and the truth. We roll in the church, open the word, and forget that we're called to include. Now it's long overdue, but I can't dilute what we seem to have put on the shelf. I can't speak for us all, but I gotta believe, I'm speaking for more than myself when I say,

say that we're one, but we're broken up by anything that can divide. Our color of skin, the clothes we're in, that valley is deep and wide. We overlook the broken, the homeless, and discard the poor, while we celebrate the rich and the beautiful with a wide open door. I'm sorry we're nothing like you. You chose to bear a cross. We choose to give you parts of us, and rarely the parts that cost. Now it's long overdue, but I can't dilute what we seem to have put on the shelf. I can't speak for us all, but I gotta believe I'm speaking for more than myself when I say.

Blessed are the poor in spirit, for theirs is the kingdom of heaven. Blessed are they that mourn, for they shall be comforted. Blessed are the meek, for they shall inherit the earth. Blessed are they which hunger and thirst after righteousness, for they shall be filled. Blessed are the merciful, for they shall obtain mercy. Blessed are the pure in heart, for they shall see God. Blessed are the peacemakers, for they shall be called the children of God. Blessed are they which are persecuted for righteousness' sake, for theirs is the kingdom of heaven. Blessed are ye when men shall revile you and persecute you, and shall say all manner of evil against you falsely, for my sake.

you need affordable vacation ideas? Hi, I'm Chuck Bentley with My Money Life from Crown. Through the years, my wife and I enjoyed affordable activities with our four sons. We fished, played tennis, and invested in yard games that we could do together. Croquet, frisbee, disc golf, and wiffle ball are still popular entertainment with the boys and their families. We found that the most important part of a quality vacation is being with those you love. 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Spending time outdoors is important to us. 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Or surprise them with a fun hike, a bike ride, or homemade obstacle course. When the weather doesn't cooperate, a collection of board games is handy. We have fun memories of Monopoly extending for days, even after the boys got married. Read great books, work puzzles, enjoy a classic movie, and cook together. Some people love the adventure and thrill of traveling. The break from routine allows them to recharge. Returning to the same place year after year builds tradition and creates deep family bonds. Some vacations are expensive and create stress long after you've returned home. The purpose of vacations is to rest and create memories, not debt and anxiety. 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

There's rain in the Angel 95 Weather Service forecast through tonight. A high today of 77. Tonight a low of 69. But it'll be sunny and 90 on Friday with a 68 low. Saturday, 86 and mostly cloudy. That's your weather, courtesy of the Heartland Christian Association and Angel 95 FM.

0: this before, but whales have larger brains than human beings. But it's interesting. Listen to how this orca whale is learning to mimic the trainer.
1: Amy! Amy!
0: And apparently, orcas have also learned to make raspberry sounds. Very impressive.
1: Hello. Hello. Hello. One, two. Bye-bye.
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0: think we all need to pray for the artists that you hear, because they can get so wrapped up in the stardom and, you know, the glitter in their eyes kind of a thing, that they lose track of who they are in Christ. And that was the case of what happened with the original Newsboys founder, John James. So once you kind of did a little too much on the internet and crashed and burned and realized that you were more about yourself and maybe Christ didn't know you, what happened next?
1: God had a rescue plan that he had, a story of redemption long before I ever saw it. And he took me to the outback of Australia to die. That old John had to die. And it was really a redemptive story of God taking me back to Australia to be broken, to be healed, to be set free. And man, I'm so thankful that there was an awesome local church that took me in and was part of that journey of healing and redemption and accountability that God used. I wouldn't be here today if it wasn't the awesome ministry of local church when it's done right.
0: Yeah, sometimes when you go to church, your hurt that you get there comes from the other people who are messed up like you. And so it's inevitable, but there are also so many people there with Holy Spirit, and they know how to move in that and love and to heal us. Go to church.
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4: There's rain in the Angel 95 Weather Service forecast through tonight. A high today of 77, tonight a low of 69, but it'll be sunny and 90 on Friday with a 68 low, Saturday 86 and mostly cloudy. That's your weather, courtesy of the Heartland Christian Association and Angel 95 FM.

gotta do what you know is right, and put your gloves back on so you're here to fight and hold your ground, but at the same time shine the light. Where you walk now very bright, gotta cross that bridge with snow and ice.

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You gotta push, gotta pull, and you have to share. Faith and hope is very rare. Well, the battle's tough, but the wars we win, you will fall.

0: Well, on the way from youth, there were several times when I thought I was an adult, only to find out I wasn't until, well, for you, Mary, when did you know for sure you were an adult?
1: I knew when I went and filled out for gigging utilities, and then I knew even more when I had to pay the bill.
0: We always thought when we were young, when we'd grow up, we'd have all that freedom and stay up as late as we wanted.
1: Yes, yes. The reality is that you don't get all those nice things unless you pay for them.
0: Stunning though it may be.

0: the Bible says we're supposed to become as children. I wish we could do that because we would be able to be like this five-year-old being asked questions. The first being, what's beautiful to you?
1: Mommy.
2: Oh, really?
1: Yes.
2: Who else is beautiful?
1: Grandma.
2: Oh, really?
1: Yes.
2: Are you beautiful?
1: No, I'm a boy.
2: Boys can be beautiful.
1: Okay.
2: Who's the most beautiful person you know?
1: Mommy.
2: You want to tell her?
1: You're the most beautiful person ever. Mommy, you're so beautiful.
3: I think you're so beautiful.
1: I love you.
4: I love you.
0: Mwah. Now wait, do you realize that Jesus sees you as beautiful? You're created in his image. Come on.
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7: There's rain in the Angel 95 Weather Service forecast through tonight. A high today of 77. Tonight a low of 69. But it'll be sunny and 90 on Friday with a 68 low. Saturday, 86 and mostly cloudy. That's your weather, courtesy of the Heartland Christian Association and Angel 95 FM.

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0: with Sarah Bowers here. Okay, what do you got for us?
1: Christian joke of the day. If Mary is the mother of Jesus, and Jesus is known as the Lamb of God, does that mean Mary had a little lamb?
0: Yeah, you may be groaning, but you're going to share it, aren't you?
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0: I don't think it's strange that when you're with somebody who's soon going to be passing away, and everybody knows it, they're interested in heaven. This is speaker debater Cliff Netchell's story.
1: When my mom was passing away, and I would go over scripture with her, and her question was, Cliff, what's heaven going to be like? And I would tell her, and she'd say, come on, Cliff, tell me more. And I would say, well, Mom, I can't, because the scriptures don't reveal exactly what it's going to be like. But we do know that we're going to have new bodies. It's one of the main points of 1 Corinthians 15, resurrection bodies. We do know Revelation 21:4 that in there's going to be no more mourning or crying or evil or suffering or death, but eternal life. We do know that heaven is not going to be sitting on a cloud strumming a harp for eternity. No, we're going to be working, serving, it says God.
0: Well, in one sense, no one knows what heaven's going to be like. This from 1 Corinthians 2:9, as it's written, eyes not seen, nor ear heard, nor have entered into the heart of man the things which God has prepared for those who love him. But I love this part, and usually pastors leave this out. Verse 10, but God has revealed them to us through his Spirit. So I think somewhere in our heart and in our mind, we have an idea of what heaven may be like.
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0: Now, if we're honest, we all have these I don't know kind of things. And here's Jeff Foxworthy sharing a few of his.
1: I don't know why the dentist makes you lie to them. Like every time I go to the dentist, they'll be looking at my mouth. They're like, ooh, you have not been flossing every day, have you? No, not every day. Let me think. The last time I flossed, you did it. I don't know why the bank leaves the vault door wide open, but changed the 25-cent ink pen to the counter. And why does the drive-up banking window have directions written in Braille? They do. Look at it the

0: When was that moment you knew you were an adult, Maria?
1: I was standing in the Target looking for a birthday card for someone, and I was turning 30, and I saw a card that was black that had 30 written in white, and I started crying because I realized I was an adult. Card aisle, I was crying, and my husband was asking me what my problem was, and I told him I'm not in my 20s anymore, and now I'm an adult.
0: Sometimes it just hits you, doesn't it?
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0: Every now and then, we have the awesome opportunity to talk to some artists who do music that you recognize, like Jericho Walls and Fill My Cup, and he's got a new one out now. But we're talking to Andrew Rip, and it was kind of rough with you growing up, and I can really relate to it. I had a rough upbringing, too, but tell us your story, because you could sing the blues, man.
1: Yeah, I did sing those blues for a long time. Coming out of Chicago, broken family, 14 years old. Dad was kind of taken away for a couple years. I mean, there's a lot of details in there, but luckily I had a family friend that you might actually know because he was a football player in Chicago named Mike Singletary.
0: You're kidding.
1: And he and his wife were really good friends with my parents at Willow Creek Church way, way back in the day. I remembered really grabbing on to him, not only as a role model in regards to just his success, but then as I grew up, I realized the thing I really idolized about him and his wife, Kim, were their relationship with the Lord. Like, they had a peace about them that

0: couldn't be explained with words.
1: We're hearing from Andrew Rip, his rough upbringing, and what pulled him out of the pit. He's going to finish sharing his story in just a moment.
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0: could end.
1: We have the great pleasure of hearing from Andrew Rip, one of the artists that we play. But you had a really rough upbringing, and as rough as it got, and you're going to get into that in just a minute. Football star Mike Singletary, somehow your family knew him. Their relationship with Jesus was important to you.
2: Thing I really idolized about him and his wife Kim were their relationship with the Lord. Like, they had a peace about them that couldn't be explained with words. You know, I remember when my family broke up, I ran for a few years and just, you know, trying to figure it out. Probably in my early 20s, I had hit the bottom, and I remember thinking of them. I was like, I need to call Mike and Kim because they have that peace that I want, and I don't know how to get it. So I called them out of the blue, hadn't talked to them in years. And they invited me to come up to their house. And I drove up there in my Jeep Wrangler on the 5 and just no doors, just crying. It was unbelievable. I was detoxing. And finally I get there. They were like, all right, what's going on, dude? And I just spilled all the beans. And they led me to the Lord that weekend. And I stayed with them for a few days and they just nurtured me. And then it led to this slow relationship build of the Lord removing things that were between us. And I'm still doing that.
1: You find that peace?
2: Oh, yeah. It's a constant refreshing. Like, it's not something that you can just neglect. We are leaky vessels of human beings here. Like, we need to be filling up with the truth. Yeah. And if we're not, we forget. I am finding that peace. 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
5: There's rain in the Angel 95 Weather Service forecast through tonight. A high today of 77. Tonight, a low of 69. But it'll be sunny and 90 on Friday with a 68 low. Saturday, 86 and mostly cloudy. 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

0: Our Savior Jesus, he told us what we need to be doing. He said to the disciples, and you can read it in the Gospels, Matthew, Mark, Luke, and John at the end, but Mark 16:15, Jesus said, go into all the world and preach the gospel to every creature or every person. He who believes and is baptized will be saved, but he who does not believe will be condemned. We're supposed to be sharing the good news of Jesus Christ. Here's the part for shy people. How do you do that? This is where we go to Dr. Timothy, and he says, first of all, you want to be friendly, but then explore. As you're with somebody, look around. What magazines do they have out? You know, what are their interests that you can strike up a conversation? The second part of this is stimulate. So what are you searching for there, Doc?
1: At some point in their answers, they may allude to something spiritually or provide an open door. So the second step of this process after I explore is to stimulate. That's when I bring spiritual things into the conversation. I can do that in a variety of ways. I call these bridges to the gospel, bridging from normal conversation to the gospel. It may be in the form of an intellectual bridge. They've mentioned something about religion, and I can ask them the question, has anyone ever shared with you how the Bible teaches that we become a true Christian, a true follower of Christ? Or it may be a personal opinion bridge. They may have referenced something in the news, and I simply say, in your personal opinion, what do you think makes a person a Christian? That helps to identify what they believe in and usually provides a basis for further conversation. So the first step is to explore. The second is to stimulate. The final step is to share, where oftentimes I will share my own testimony or begin the process of sharing the good news with them.

0: It's kind of funny when you see the next generation kind of doing the same thing that you so relate to. My son, Tyler, he's my oldest son. He said, you know, I came into the room, I saw, and then I forgot what I was doing. So I retraced my steps, got distracted. I have no idea what's going on, but I have to use the bathroom. Yeah, welcome to being a grown-up.
1: Friends, let's be honest, shall we? It's getting harder and harder to find stories you and your family can watch together, am I right? 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
3: There's rain in the Angel 95 Weather Service forecast through tonight. A high today of 77. Tonight a low of 69. But it'll be sunny and 90 on Friday with a 68 low. Saturday, 86 and mostly cloudy. 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

0: Well, I'm telling you, it just wasn't a pretty sight. Richard driving by saw it. Can you imagine a woman in her third trimester? Obviously, she's changing a flat tire on a car. Well, everyone calls her Franny. Her husband was working out of town about an hour away, so she knew she couldn't call him. She's not signed up for any AAA or anything like that to help out. So she thought she would get out the tire and she'd try to figure out how to jack up the car and do that. She looked at the tire. It was shredded. So she went back. She sat in the car. She was wondering what the next move was. And that's when somebody pulled their car up and the guy came up, knocked on her window, gave her a smile, looked at the tire and said, "You know, pop your trunk and I'll change that for you." Franny, so excited that there is somebody that she doesn't know getting her out of the mess. And she thinks that it was probably an angel. But who knows? The guy just smiled, offered to replace the tire. And Franny is like, "Thank you, thank you, thank you." Found out his name is Richard. Well, you know, I think if we all have eyes to see, we might be able to see how we can step in and be that angel in case the real angels don't show up.
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in the hospital gown. And the dreams we once were dreaming that were held so close felt impossible now.

0: So many of us get hooked up in it, doom scrolling, where you're just scrolling and scrolling. It's bad news and bad news. You try another app and it's more of that. And so what would we do if we were not scrolling endlessly? Well, we could do what Philippians 4:8 says. Finally, brethren, whatever things are true, whatever things are noble, whatever things are just, whatever things are pure, whatever things are lovely, whatever things are of good report, if there is any virtue and if there is anything praiseworthy, meditate on these things. Those are the things which you learned and received and heard and saw in me. Paul wrote this. He says, those are the things you do, and the God of peace will be with you.
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0: Here's important weather information. There's a severe thunderstorm warning for our area until 5 o'clock this evening. Severe thunderstorm is located 6 miles south of Barnes, moving northeast at 45 miles an hour at 422. Expect 60 miles an hour wind gusts and quarter-size hail. Again, this is a severe thunderstorm warning. If you need to take cover, get out of the area as far as getting hit by any hail or rain, please do so. A severe thunderstorm warning in effect until 5 o'clock this evening for the Angel 95 listening area. This is for northwestern Riley County, also southeastern Washington County, northeastern Clay County, and that is the area affected by this severe thunderstorm warning until 5 o'clock this evening. 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
0: Here's important weather information. There's a severe thunderstorm warning for our area until 5 o'clock this evening. Severe thunderstorm is located 6 miles south of Barnes, moving northeast at 45 miles an hour at 422. Expect 60 miles an hour wind gusts and quarter-size hail. Again, this is a severe thunderstorm warning. If you need to take cover, get out of the area as far as getting hit by any hail or rain, please do so. A severe thunderstorm warning in effect until 5 o'clock this evening for the Angel 95 listening area. This is for northwestern Riley County, also southeastern Washington County, northeastern Clay County, and that is the area affected by this severe thunderstorm warning until 5 o'clock this evening. 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

Here's important weather information. There's a severe thunderstorm warning for our area until 5 o'clock this evening. Severe thunderstorm is located 6 miles south of Barnes, moving northeast at 45 mile an hour at 422. Expect 60 mile an hour wind gusts and quarter size hail. Again, this is a severe thunderstorm warning. If you need to take cover, get out of the area as far as getting hit by any hail or rain, please do so. A severe thunderstorm warning in effect until 5 o'clock this evening for the Angel 95 listening area. This is for northwestern Raleigh County, also southeastern Washington County, northeastern Clay County. And that is the area affected by this severe thunderstorm warning until 5 o'clock this evening. Keep it here for the latest weather information on your local radio station, Angel 95.

Here's important weather information. There's a severe thunderstorm warning for our area until 5 o'clock this evening. Severe thunderstorm is located 6 miles south of Barnes, moving northeast at 45 mile an hour at 422. Expect 60 mile an hour wind gusts and quarter size hail. Again, this is a severe thunderstorm warning. If you need to take cover, get out of the area as far as getting hit by any hail or rain, please do so. A severe thunderstorm warning in effect until 5 o'clock this evening for the Angel 95 listening area. This is for northwestern Riley County, also southeastern Washington County, northeastern Clay County, and that is the area affected by this severe thunderstorm warning until 5 o'clock this evening. 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

0: system where players can increasingly earn millions of dollars while moving freely between schools. The leaders' committee held the hearings as they push legislation that they hope can break the congressional gridlock over how to regulate college athletics. The SEC and Big Ten opposed the bill and said it, quote, leaves critical issues unresolved. I'm Geffen Coolball.
1: 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The games being played on ABC, ESPN, TNT, and True TV. 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
1: And I realized that not only was I physically tired, I was spiritually and emotionally tired. 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
0: 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There's rain in the Angel 95 Weather Service forecast through tonight. A high today of 77. Tonight a low of 69. But it'll be sunny and 90 on Friday with a 68 low. Saturday, 86 and mostly cloudy. 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
3: Insights with Chuck Swindoll is heard nightly here on Angel 95, Monday through Friday, brought to you by Manhattan Christian College. They've been training Christian leaders since 1927.

Here's important weather information. We have a tornado warning in effect until 5:45 for north central Raleigh County, west central Pottawatomie County. That's until 5:45. At 5:20, a confirmed tornado was located 4 miles northeast of Raleigh, moving northeast at 25 miles an hour. There could be damaging winds and quarter-size hail. Again, possibility of flying debris will be dangerous to those caught without shelter. Mobile homes will be damaged or destroyed. Damage to roofs, windows, and vehicles will occur. Entry damage is likely. Oldsburg should particularly look out. Take cover now. A tornado was reported earlier on the ground. Take cover. That is for north central Raleigh County and west central Pottawatomie County. A tornado warning in effect until 5:45 this evening. Keeping it local, keeping you connected. Stay tuned for the latest weather on Angel 95.

Here's important weather information. We have a tornado warning in effect until 5:45 for north central Raleigh County, west central Pottawatomie County. That's until 5:45. At 5:20, a confirmed tornado was located 4 miles northeast of Raleigh, moving northeast at 25 mile an hour. There could be damaging winds and quarter-size hail. Again, possibility of flying debris will be dangerous to those caught without shelter. Mobile homes will be damaged or destroyed. Damage to roofs, windows, and vehicles will occur. Entry damage is likely. Oldsburg should particularly look out. Take cover now. A tornado was reported earlier on the ground. Take cover. That is for north central Raleigh County and west central Pottawatomie County. A tornado warning in effect until 5:45 this evening. Keeping it local, keeping you connected. Stay tuned for the latest weather on Angel 95.

Here's important weather information. We have a tornado warning in effect until 5:45 for north central Raleigh County, west central Pottawatomie County. That's until 5:45. At 5:20, a confirmed tornado was located 4 miles northeast of Raleigh, moving northeast at 25 mile an hour. There could be damaging winds and quarter-size hail. Again, possibility of flying debris will be dangerous to those caught without shelter. Mobile homes will be damaged or destroyed. Damage to roofs, windows, and vehicles will occur. Entry damage is likely. Oldsburg should particularly look out. Take cover now. A tornado was reported earlier on the ground. Take cover. That is for north central Raleigh County and west central Pottawatomie County. A tornado warning in effect until 5:45 this evening. Keeping it local, keeping you connected. Stay tuned for the latest weather on Angel 95.

Here's important weather information. We have a tornado warning in effect until 5:45 for north central Raleigh County, west central Pottawatomie County. That's until 5:45. At 5:20, a confirmed tornado was located 4 miles northeast of Raleigh, moving northeast at 25 mile an hour. There could be damaging winds and quarter-size hail. Again, possibility of flying debris will be dangerous to those caught without shelter. Mobile homes will be damaged or destroyed. Damage to roofs, windows, and vehicles will occur. Entry damage is likely. Oldsburg should particularly look out. Take cover now. A tornado was reported earlier on the ground. Take cover. That is for north central Raleigh County and west central Pottawatomie County. A tornado warning in effect until 5:45 this evening. Keeping it local, keeping you connected. Stay tuned for the latest weather on Angel 95.

Here's important weather information. We have a tornado warning in effect until 5:45 for north central Raleigh County, west central Pottawatomie County. That's until 5:45. At 5:20, a confirmed tornado was located 4 miles northeast of Raleigh, moving northeast at 25 mile an hour. There could be damaging winds and quarter-size hail. Again, possibility of flying debris will be dangerous to those caught without shelter. Mobile homes will be damaged or destroyed. Damage to roofs, windows, and vehicles will occur. Entry damage is likely. Oldsburg should particularly look out. Take cover now. A tornado was reported earlier on the ground. Take cover. That is for north central Raleigh County and west central Pottawatomie County. A tornado warning in effect until 5:45 this evening. Keeping it local, keeping you connected. Stay tuned for the latest weather on Angel 95.

0: Here's important weather information. We have a tornado warning in effect until 5:45 for north central Raleigh County, west central Pottawatomie County. That's until 5:45. At 5:20, a confirmed tornado was located 4 miles northeast of Raleigh, moving northeast at 25 mile an hour. There could be damaging winds and quarter-size hail. Again, possibility of flying debris will be dangerous to those caught without shelter. Mobile homes will be damaged or destroyed. Damage to roofs, windows, and vehicles will occur. Entry damage is likely. Oldsburg should particularly look out. Take cover now. A tornado was reported earlier on the ground. Take cover. That is for north central Raleigh County and west central Pottawatomie County. A tornado warning in effect until 5:45 this evening. Keeping it local, keeping you connected. Stay tuned for the latest weather on Angel 95.
1: God bless you.

We're hoping that that tornado warning has expired for Northern Raleigh County and parts of Pottawatomie County. It was to expire at 5:45 this evening. We'll keep you up to date on the latest weather. There still is a flash flood watch, though, due to some heavy rains that could affect low-lying areas and near rivers and creeks in the area. So apparently that tornado warning is going to expire here. And again, a flood watch is out overnight until at least 4 a.m. for the area due to some more heavy rain coming your way. Be alert. Stay tuned. We'll keep you up to date on the weather here at Angel 95.

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1: Congratulations, you get a star by your name, a man, my lady. Actually, I'll give you two stars. This is special for you, this weekend only. Streets of Gold is the program featuring Christian music classics from the 70s and the 80s, and we'll even dabble into the 90s from time to time. I'm your friendly host, Larry Wayne, and this month of June has arrived. Like it or not, June is, among other things, Children's Awareness Month, Dairy Month, Fireworks Safety Month, International People Skills Month, National Iced Tea Month, and the list goes on and on, but we've heard enough. Okay, many Christian artists are celebrating birthdays this month, so let's start at the very beginning. Denise Williams was born on June 3rd, 1951. Now, before Sparrow Records signed her to a Christian record deal, she got her career started singing backup with Stevie Wonder from 1972 to 1976. I'll bet she's got some memories of those sessions. She also went solo in 76, and 2 years later, in 78, she hit number one singing with Johnny Mathis.

80s also had a top 10 song with It's Gonna Take a Miracle, and in 1984 hitting number one with Let's Hear It for the Boy. From 1986 to 91, she had a dozen songs hit the Christian charts, including this one, a number one hit from 1989. Here is Healing, Denise Williams on Streets of Gold. Now.

Streets of Gold and the number one hit from 1996, Cindy Morgan, and Listen. Cindy celebrates her birthday, by the way, on the 4th of this month. Also celebrating a birthday on the 4th is this artist, Scott Wesley Brown. Here's a double dose of SWB songs, a number one song from 1983, and a great scripture verse too, He Will Carry You on Streets of Gold. There.

our God is marvelous. There aren't enough adjective words in the English language to describe how wonderful our God is. Thank you, Lord, for loving us the way that you do. Scott Wesley Brown on Streets of Gold. Well, two brothers from the Winans celebrate their birthdays this month. Michael Winans on the 5th and Ronald on the 30th. From 1985, here is Tomorrow, the Winans on Streets of Gold.

0: today. The moral of the story is don't put off the Lord on accepting Him into your life as Lord and Savior. Do it today instead of waiting on tomorrow, because you know what, and I'm sure you've heard this before, tomorrow is guaranteed to no one. Only He knows our beginnings and our endings. The Winans on Streets of Gold. Larry Wayne is my name. Today we're celebrating Christian musicians who are celebrating birthdays this month of June. Okay, Watermark, Chris Rice, and FFH all going to be included in our next block of music. 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You won't get a bill in the mail, I promise. 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That's all at streetsofgoldradio.com.
1: Angel 95, a reminder, there is a flood advisory until 9 o'clock this evening. That from the National Weather Service office in Topeka. Flood advisory in effect until 9 o'clock tonight. Urban and small stream flooding caused by excessive rainfall is expected over portions of north central and northeast Kansas. And that would include Clay and Washington and northeast Kansas, Marshall, Pottawatomie, and Riley as well until 9 o'clock tonight. Minor flooding could occur in low-lying and poor drainage areas. We'll try to keep you posted on the latest weather here at Angel 95. That is a flood advisory until 9 o'clock tonight. The flood watch continues until 4 o'clock on Friday morning. Keep it here for the latest weather information on Angel 95 FM.
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0: It's June birthdays today on the program, and this next artist teamed up with his wife in the 1990s, and they had several radio hits. The group is Watermark. That's Nathan Knuckles, who's celebrating his birthday on the 8th. Here's the song that started it all for these guys from 1996, Gloria, on Streets of Gold.

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1: Lazy summer afternoon, screened in porch and nothing to do. 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

His first radio hit, 1997, Chris Rice, who celebrates his birthday on the 11th, Deep Enough to Dream on Streets of Gold. And by the way, if you're ever in the Sacramento, California area, our producer Jack knows of another Chris Rice. This Chris sells cars at a car dealership. And he got Jack a pretty good deal on Jack's last car several years ago. Hey, moving on with birthdays, Jennifer Diebler of FFH celebrates her birthday on the 14th. Here is one of the FFH biggies, One of These Days on Streets of Gold.

0: A guy who played with Bonnie Raitt during the 70s. Now, I parted ways with Bonnie because he and his wife, Janet, wanted a change of lifestyle and didn't want to raise their two kids in L.A., so they relocated to Alabama. Will soon had a spiritual awakening as his younger brother was murdered. So Will became a Christian, restored his marriage with his wife, Janet, and are still married today. Will McFarland and his first radio hit from 1983, You Call Me a Dreamer, on Streets of Gold. Will celebrates his birthday this month on the 6th. And if you want to know what Will's doing today, look him up on Facebook, just like our producer, Jack, who's a friend of his. I'm Larry Wayne, and we have more June birthdays coming up, including a guy who had a top 40 radio hit back in the 80s.
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7: Angel 95, a reminder, there is a flood advisory until 9 o'clock this evening. That from the National Weather Service office in Topeka. Flood advisory in effect until 9 o'clock tonight. Urban and small stream flooding caused by excessive rainfall is expected over portions of north central and northeast Kansas. And that would include Clay and Washington and northeast Kansas, Marshall, Pottawatomie, and Riley as well until 9 o'clock tonight. Minor flooding could occur in low-lying and poor drainage areas. We'll try to keep you posted on the latest weather here at Angel 95. That is a flood advisory until 9 o'clock tonight. The flood watch continues until 4 o'clock on Friday morning. Keep it here for the latest weather information on Angel 95 FM.
8: Well, Streets of Gold is heard on great stations like KLBT in Beaumont, Texas on Saturday mornings. So let's keep it in the state of Texas with Star 810 KYTY in San Antonio. Go Spurs, go. Thank you all for tuning in today wherever you may be. It is June birthdays on the program, and this next artist makes his home in the Sacramento, California area where Streets of Gold is produced. Brent Bourgeois celebrates his birthday on the 16th. Now, you may not know that name right off the bat, but in 1987, he had a top 40 mainstream hit with the group Bourgeois Tag.

I Don't Mind at All, produced by Todd Rundgren. In 1994, he came out with Come Join the Living World, and from that album, here is One Love, Brent Bourgeois, on Streets of Gold.

Another artist who had some mainstream success, that is Lenny LeBlanc and All My Dreams. Lenny celebrating his birthday on the 17th of this month of June. As Brent Bourgeois in the previous song, Lenny sang as a duet with a group called LeBlanc and Carr. And you might remember this song.

The song called Falling hit number 13 on the Billboard Singles Chart back in 1978. Chris Davis from GLAAD celebrates his birthday this month on the 23rd. Now, Chris, who plays the guitar, has been with the group since it started way back in the 70s. Let's take you back now to 1978 and GLAAD's first radio hit, All Things on Streets of Gold.

great scripture verse there, taken from Romans 8:32. All things work out for the good to those who love the Lord. Isn't that the truth? So many times in my own life, I've thought, how am I going to get out of this situation? And it turns out the Lord had a way out that surprised me, was totally different than what I even expected. Thank you, Lord, for loving us that much. Let's squeeze in one more birthday artist before the top of the hour. Jason Perry celebrates his birthday on the 1st. Now, Jason, back in the early 2000s, was in the popular Christian boy band Plus One. Here's Written on My Heart on Streets of Gold.

0: Streets of Gold and a number one song from 2000, written on my heart from Plus One. I'm Larry Wayne with another hour of Christian artists celebrating birthdays this month, along with our top five flashbacks. So don't turn that radio dial, or if you're listening online, don't click us off, because you just might miss something that will inspire you.
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